0: though. She was singing on his dick with them easy though. Yeah. You was ex for a reason, so ain't no motherfucking reason to be reasonable.
1: That right.
0: You the type I slap out.
1: Slap
0: and
1: out.
0: You mad cause a bitch got a bag in my back out. Keep playing, I'ma snap out.
1: Snap
0: call
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I blasted off the planet, rock that caused catastrophe, and it matters more because I had it. Now I had, I thought about wreaking havoc on an opposition, kind of shocking, they want a static with precision. I'm automatic, quarterback, I ain't talking second, pack it up, I don't panic, batter up, who

0: Everywhere I go, I'm always hearing your name.
1: No matter where I'm at,
0: and no matter where I'm at, girl, you make me wanna sing. Whether a bus or a plane, or a car or a train,
1: or a car or a train,
0: no other girls on my brain.
1: Uh-uh.